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0: Gloria Gaynor, I Will Survive. CCS ska få avsluta morgonsvepet med sin version av klassiken 16 Tons. Har jag nu en fortsatt skön förmiddag. 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
1: Some people say a man is made out of mud. A poor man's made out of muscle and blood. Muscle and blood and skin and bones. 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You know

played on the freighter in the picture show. 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Just throw up your hand and holler, bingo, bingo boogie, play it wherever you go.

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0: Good evening, everybody. My name is Ringo. And anyway, here I am on Little Steven's Underground Garage Show, listening to real people playing real instruments and turning themselves into real bands.
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I'm Doug Seegers, and you are listening to Radio Nostalgia FM 95.2 Kungsbacka.

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He said if I play them, I will surely die. 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

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They keep my daddy in Macon jail. 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